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2: When the bells are ringing, the horns all blow, and the couples

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And we could have some. 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What's that? 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He's banging on the bongos like a chimpanzee. 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